to tell the story of how great a love can be. The sweet love story that is older than the sea. The simple truth

I've heard people say that too much of anything is not good for you, baby. But I don't know about that. There's many times that we've loved and we've shared love and made love. It doesn't seem to me like it's enough.